0: you've called the Delilah Show. Who is this?
1: My name is Vern. I want to have a song played for Heather.
0: And who is Heather in your life?
1: Girl I met, I love to death. I've been known her for about a month.
0: Ah, so this is young love, new love, fresh love.
1: Yeah, I'm not that young.
0: Well, no, but the love is young.
1: Yeah.
0: You just met her, so it's young love.
1: Yep.
0: Not saying that, you know, that you and Heather are that young yet. You might be, I don't know.
1: I'm 48.
0: And how old is Heather?
1: 31.
0: So you're falling in love, you're head over heels, huh?
1: Yes, I am. We talk every night.
0: What song would you like to hear for Heather?
1: Whatever song you pick, Delilah.
0: Okay, I'll find a good one for you. Good luck.
1: Okay, thank you.
0: Bye-bye.
1: Bye-bye.

0: Eyes of Faith makes stunningly good-looking eyeglasses. 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Tonight's Delilah's Dilemma is from Mike, who says, I've been listening to your show since I was old enough to properly control a radio. I'm glad you phrased it like that, Mike, because if you know how to properly control a radio, it will be on my show, right? He says, now I have a dilemma and I hope you can help me. My dilemma is that in my marriage, I'm numb. I try to do everything I can to make it better. I do what I can to spend more time with her, to cuddle and share my day and life with her, but nothing seems to make it better for me. When she touches me, I don't feel anything. What can I do? I'm really worried. We've only been married a little over a year, and now we have a baby on the way. Please offer me some advice from Mike. Mike, I know that was very hard to write that letter. And it was very hard to be that brutally honest. And I will have my very brutally honest comments for you coming up next. You're listening to Delilah.
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Tonight's Delilah's Dilemma is from a young man who's been married a year and has a baby on the way, and he feels nothing. He says, in my marriage, I'm numb. So, Mike, the first thing I would ask is, are you numb in other areas of your life? Because if you are, that is a classic symptom of depression. When you are suffering from depression, and sometimes that can be brought on for medical reasons, sometimes it can be brought on by life circumstances, and some families are just predisposed to it. Do you feel like there is a void, or that things that used to be in full color are now in black and white? Because that could be a sign of depression, and you need to speak with a professional. You need to get help, and you need to exercise. Because if you're suffering from depression, you won't feel anything towards your wife. You won't feel anything.

something towards the baby growing in her belly. So the first thing is to figure out if you are suffering from depression. If you are not suffering from depression, the next thing is to figure out, why has the love grown cold? Are you interested in someone else? Have you started having an emotional affair or a physical affair with someone else? Has your wife betrayed you? Is she not in love with you and you're picking up on that and feeling shut down? Those are questions that you need to ask. But something is going on in your emotions, in your heart, in your mind that is causing you to feel distant from your wife and probably from your baby. I mean, are you excited about the baby? Are you listening to the heartbeat? Have you named it? Do you know if it's a boy or a girl? Have you started working on the baby's room? Are you in love with the notion that you're going to be a daddy, that there is a little life that has been created by you and your wife? Is it that she's focusing on the baby so much she's not focusing on you? Because that happens to us moms when we find out we're pregnant. We fall in love with our baby long before the baby's born. For me, it was from the moment of conception. So talk to somebody. Talk to a professional. Talk to a best friend. Not somebody who's going to give you advice, but somebody who will listen to you and perhaps point you in the right direction to get help.

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0: Hi. How was your day today? Did you have a great day? A busy day? Kids are out of school. They're jumping in the pool, or in my case, the waiting pool. I hope you're having a spectacular summer. Actually, my kids jump in the pond more often than they jump in the pool. I hope you are just living life large, taking it easy, eating lots of watermelon, and listening to the show. I am here to share your stories from the heart. 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

0: Angeles. This is Delilah. What can I do for you?
1: Hello, Delilah. How are you?
0: I'm good. How are you?
1: No, I'm doing okay.
0: Having a good summer so far?
1: So far, a busy one.
0: What can I do to make your night a little more restful, a little less stressful?
1: Well, I'd just like for you to play something for my wife and my family. I'm working right now. I'm about to finish heading home, and she listens to you every night. She's really wonderful. We dated for 3 years long distance and married come October 13 years. And she's given me 3 beautiful children, the youngest, which is about a year and a half now. And she works hard. I try to keep up with her, but that's tough too. And I really do. I love her with all my heart. I tell her that every day.
0: Let me find a song for you and Luana.
1: Okay, thank you. I could stay awake just to hear.

0: WJKK Vicksburg, Jackson. It's a Tuesday night. Welcome aboard. How was your day today? Did you have a day filled with excitement, filled with peace in your heart, filled with good conversations with someone you love? That's what we are here to provide for you tonight. Great conversations all night long, along with the best music.
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0: Ray, welcome to the Delilah Show. What can I do for you?
1: Well, my wife is a very lovely woman. We met in college, and we were both not looking for anything. And then she invited me out to lunch one day, and it all went from there. We've been together for 5 years now.
0: So she was the one that made the first move that said, I want to get to know you.
1: Yes, ma'am. I was walking from my dorm. I was going to lunch, and she stopped me and said, hey, I like your jacket. You want to go to lunch? And that was it.
0: It was meant to be.
1: Yes, ma'am.
0: What's your wife's name, Ray?
1: My wife's name is Kaylara.
0: What made you say yes?

0: when she said, "Do you want to go to lunch?" Like, what captivated you?
1: She was that one in a million.
0: All right, let me find a song for you. Thank you for calling. Thank you for sharing.
1: Thank you so much, Miss Delilah.
0: You have a great night.

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0: of you.
1: Have you ever felt so ashamed or so sickened by something you've done? You don't even know where to turn. You don't even know where to take your pain. You just are disgusted by your foolishness. I felt that way too many times in life. I have. And I've beat myself up too many times in life. And finally, it dawned on me that if I really didn't like the way I felt after I made a bad choice, I should make better choices. What a concept, huh? If you don't like the way you feel after making a bad choice, figure out how to make better choices. Maybe your bad choice is fueled by, like mine was, a neediness. Because my father had disowned me at a young age because of other things that had happened in my childhood. I was needy. I needed to be validated. I needed somebody to say they loved me. And so I did things I should not have done.

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Julia sent us this very sad letter. She says, the past couple of weeks have been so hard for me, but listening to this show helps. I recently ended a friendship, a relationship with my very first love. We were best friends long before we started dating, and we connected in a way I've never known. 2 years ago, we were head over heels, weak in the knees, crazy, in love with one another. I've never felt alive like I did when we were together. He's the best man I've ever known. As time went on, we started to drift apart. I don't understand what changed, but I could tell it wasn't working anymore. So we decided to try being friends for a while. A while turned into a while longer. Deep down, I guess we made the right choice. Our friendship should and will always come first, but that doesn't make my heart ache any less for the one that I'm still in love with. My world has been turned upside down. I keep saying this will make me into a better person. I'm just trying to figure out how to let that part of my heart go. My family may be moving across the country, and I'm terrified that if I go, our friendship will disappear as well.

0: you believe in your own potential? When you look in the mirror, do you see all the amazing potential that is being held locked inside of you? Maybe you have the potential to teach or to lead, to govern, to care, to heal. Maybe you have the potential to create art, to create music or dance. I don't know what your potential is because I don't know you, but I know you've got amazing potential. 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Create a new dream. Paint a new picture. Write a new song. 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You're listening to Delilah.
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1: Hi, Delilah.
0: What can I do for you tonight?
1: Well, I wanted to dedicate a song to my boyfriend. And before I met him, I had pretty much sworn off men, buried my heart, I thought, as far down as I could. And then when he walked in, it was like, wham. Oh, my gosh, it was amazing. My sister says she's never seen me this happy.
0: So right now you are in that, I can't eat, I can't sleep, I can barely put one foot in front of the other, I'm so excited and stupid in love kind of place.
1: Yeah, it makes you want to gag.
0: Yeah, we call that bit by the love bug.
1: But I've been bitten really hard.
0: You've been bit by the love bug.
1: Yep.
0: And what song do you want to hear for your new sweetheart?
1: Well, that's the thing. I've been racking my brains and trying to figure out something. Because we found out we almost crossed paths several times in our past. It was the perfect time for us to meet.
0: I will play a good song for you. You have a great night.
1: Thank you.

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4: Wherever you are, the fact that you've invited me to be a little part of your night matters. So thank you. And I promise I will do my best tonight to put you into a peaceful, joyful, relaxed state of mind with wonderful stories and beautiful songs.

0: good evening. Who's this?
1: Hello, this is Lorraine.
0: Hi, Lorraine. How are you tonight?
1: Well, I'm very fine, thank you.
0: What can I do for you tonight?
1: Well, I just want to tell you that this past Saturday, I was able to spend with my youngest great-granddaughter, who turned 1 year old on that day. And she's a little doll.
0: And how many great-grandkids do you have?
1: I have eight.
0: Eight.
1: Eight great-grandchildren. I have seven grandchildren.
0: So your cup runneth over.
1: Yes, it does. And I am truly blessed. And I mean that.
0: And what's the baby's name, Lorraine?
1: The baby's name is Mackenzie Page.
0: Thank you so much for listening.
1: And I thank you for taking my call.
0: God bless you, honey.

0: So how is your night going tonight? Are you having a good evening? Is there peace in your heart and peace in your household? Are you stressing about bills, money, finances? Stop stressing. Stop. It's not going to fix anything, especially at this hour. It's only going to steal your joy and tie your stomach up in knots. It's going to come between you and the people you love. There was a man that called the other night. He and his wife were fussing over bills and a house, buying a house. And I asked him, I said, which would you rather have, a fancy mansion, a multi-million dollar mansion without your wife, or live in a tent in the desert with your wife? And he said, no question, I would rather be in a tent with my wife. That said, why fuss over stuff? If you feel that way, if you realize that love is all that matters, stop fussing over stuff. You're listening to Delilah.
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0: James, welcome. This is Delilah.
1: Hi, Delilah. How are you?
0: I'm good. How are you?
1: I'm doing good. Thank you.
0: What can I do for you?
1: I was engaged. This girl I was with, we broke up about around 5 months ago. And this would have been our anniversary, actually, this month. And we were supposed to be married. Well, I mean, things didn't work out the way I planned. And I still, you know, I don't know if I'm crazy or if I've never been in this kind of situation. And I'm still, you know, madly in love with this woman. And I think she just didn't know what she wanted. You know, I know that she loved me, but I don't think maybe that she was in love with me. I just kind of was left with no closure, and I don't know exactly how to, you know, how to take on it.
0: So your chest is a big gaping hole right now, and you're saying, sew me up, kick me to the curb, do something.
1: Yeah.
0: Give me an explanation or help me to understand how we went from planning our wedding to, oh, let's just be friends.
1: Yeah, well, I mean, it's not even the friend part. I think it's what's weird to me now is it's like I never existed in her life. You know, I tried. She was a divorced woman, and she had been through a lot, you know, with her ex-husband. He put her through a lot. And I think that I kind of got the baggage.
0: Right, but you were a nice guy.
1: Yeah.
0: You have a good heart, and you're a decent human being. And I would guess the man that she was married to wasn't.
1: Yeah, not at all.
0: And so you weren't getting the brunt of what he did to her so much as you were getting the fact that she is probably most comfortable in dysfunction.
1: Mm-hmm.
0: And when you came along and you were so kind and so nice and so sweet and so emotionally available, she was just like, what?
1: Mm-hmm.
0: I don't know what I want. Go away.
1: Exactly.
0: I mean, that's what I did. So that's just coming from my own messed up, dysfunctional life. I think you should find a way to either have closure in this situation and move forward with your life, or if she's willing to talk and communicate with you, to approach her and say, can we just like sort through this somehow?
1: Okay.
0: Good luck.
1: Thank you.
0: Bye-bye.
1: Bye-bye.

0: world. 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They just got their rings today, and Karen's mom is flying into town. Jonathan called for his twin brother, Jeremy, and sister-in-law, Faith. Jonathan says he loves you and doesn't tell you that enough. Don called for his girlfriend of 5 years, Gail. He hopes the two will be getting married soon. Michelle is a huge animal lover and just lost her cat, Lammy. He was 14 years old and her companion. Call me and tell me who you're missing tonight, who you love, why you love them. If you are having a relaxing iced tea kind of Tuesday night, I'm here with you. You are listening to Delilah.
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1: No representation is made that the quality of legal services to be performed is greater than the quality of legal services performed by other lawyers. Offices Jackson. Next.

0: evening. Welcome. Who is this?
1: This is Trisha.
0: What can I do for you, Trisha?
1: I wanted to request a song because at my cousin's wedding, I met a great guy when we were dancing to that song.
0: And what's his name?
1: His name is Armando.
0: Armando. Now, are you still talking with Armando? Is there serious flirting going on?
1: Yes. We'll see what happens. I don't know.
0: Have you seen the movie Wedding Crashers?
1: Yes, I have.
0: He wasn't, like, flirting with you like that, was he?
1: No, it was more of, I don't know, we just were very compatible when we were met each other.
0: Well, good luck. I hope that you get to go out with him again.
1: Thank you.
2: Hello.

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Wherever you are on that path of love tonight, we are here to share this night with you.

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0: Hi, good evening. Who is this?
1: Hi, Delilah. This is Cameron.
0: Cameron, what can I do for you?
1: I don't know how you do it. First of all, I have to say thank you for you. You know, like, you make everybody's day. And I'm speechless right now. I was just listening to the song before this one.
0: So you're listening to the show. How old are you, Cameron?
1: I'm 35.
0: And you like sappy love songs?
1: Yes, I do, believe it or not. And I listen to your show, like, every now and then.
0: You turn the radio on, and who are you thinking about?
1: I was in love with this girl, and I'm having a hard time getting over her. So maybe that's why, you know.
0: What's her name?
1: No, I cannot say her name, but, you know. Could you tell me something? Do you believe in destiny? Like, you think if something is meant to be, it's going to happen?
0: Oh, I definitely believe in God, and I believe that if something is meant to happen, it will eventually happen the way that it is meant to be.
1: Yeah.
0: I mean, I think God has the perfect plan for all of our life, and sometimes we mess it up, and then he's got plan B and plan C and plan D and plan E, and if you feel in your heart that God is putting a plan in motion, you just got to have faith in that, honey.
1: Yeah, thank you so much. I wish I could tell more about my love story. It's just when it comes to love, like, I thought I wrote the book or something. It's just, you know.
0: When it comes to failed love, I wrote the book.
1: Maybe, like you say, if it's meant to be, it's going to happen. I mean, there is still some hope. Let's see what happens. Like, I didn't give up yet.
0: Don't give up. Let me find a song for you.
1: Thank you.

0: know your day can be,
1: what's the word I'm looking for?
2: Busy.
1: Ache. 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
1: Exhausting.
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0: Are you feeling at peace tonight? Do you have peace in your heart, or are you anxious? Maybe you're anxious because you're longing for something. Maybe you're struggling with feeling alone and longing for a love of your own. Maybe you're struggling with infertility, or maybe your children are grown and gone and too busy to connect with you. If you're anxious tonight, don't be anxious. Don't be anxious for anything, but pray about it and ask God. And then you're going to have to learn patience. Oh, I hate that. I hate learning patience. I want what I want, and I want it now. But sometimes we have to learn to be patient. And in the end, when we look back, we go, oh, I get it. I see now why I had to wait for that. I am here to help you be patient tonight. Or if you're like me, I'm here to help keep you company while you throw your little impatient fit like I always do. You're listening to Delilah.
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0: Hi, Delilah. I've been waiting a long time to get through to you.
1: I'm glad you made it through tonight. Jeff, what can I do to make your night a little brighter?
0: Well, my fiance and I are on again, off again, on again, off again. And partly due to me, I brought a lot of things to the table when we first got together. And I try, but it's just one problem after another. And first we're engaged and we're not engaged, and we are engaged and we're not engaged. And now it's gone on a couple of months, and I haven't said I love you to her in a couple of months. And I miss hearing it from her. I miss saying it to her.
1: So why aren't you saying it to her if you love her?
0: Because it's applying pressure, and we're trying to get through a lot of things, and I don't want to apply pressure.
1: Wait, back up. How can sharing your emotions be misconstrued as applying pressure?
0: Because to her, it's applying pressure for her to say it back, and we're going through a lot of things right now, and she can't say it back, I guess.
1: Saying, I love you, I adore you, I think you're beautiful, isn't applying pressure, but saying, I need you to care about me in order for me to exist, that's applying pressure.
0: No, I don't mean it that way. It's just she's helped me so much. She's taken me off the streets and everything.
1: Oh, I see what you're saying, that because of her love, you are where you are today.
0: Right.
1: What's her name?
0: Carolyn.
1: So you just want to let Carolyn know, no pressure, no strings attached. You just think she's pretty terrific.
0: She's the most precious thing in the world to me, and I just want us to be together forever.
1: Okay, but even if you're not together forever, do you still think she's pretty terrific?
0: She'd still be the most precious thing in the world. We've started out as friends, and we always will be, no matter what comes of this.
1: Well, maybe right now what you both need to do is focus on that precious friendship and let the, you know, romance and relationship develop when the time is right.
0: I'm trying to do that. It's just hard to go from the romance and the relationship back to being friends again. And, well, I just thought maybe you could play a song for us and maybe include us in your prayers.
1: I will do that. Good luck, honey.

0: WJKK Vicksburg, Jackson.
1: Your requests, your dedications, your stories from the heart. That's what this show is all about. We're not here to get you angry. We are not here to get you upset and riled up and talk about controversial issues. We're here to bring peace and a little bit of inspiration into your night.

0: Meow.
1: Helen, hi. This is Delilah. How are you tonight?
2: I'm good.
1: What can I do for you?
2: Well, I wanted to play a song for my husband, Kevin.
1: And what do you want to tell Kevin?
2: That I'm sorry. We had an argument today. Just...

0: I think it's just because we're both so stressed out, and especially me, there's been a lot going on right now, and he's actually been really so helpful, and I also just wanted to tell him thank you, but sometimes when I'm stressed, I just take it out on him.
1: How long have you been married?
0: Not even a year, actually, a little like 8 months.
1: Do you work outside the home?
0: Yeah, both of us do. I'm actually trying to find a new job that's part of this stress.
1: Would you ever talk to your boss, your supervisor, your company president the way you spoke with your husband earlier today?
0: No.
1: Okay.
0: No way.
1: If you have enough respect for somebody who you're not intimately involved with to not be like that, then please have enough respect you two for each other that you want to spend your life together and you love each other more than life to never do that.
0: Right.
1: I think it's so weird that people will put their jobs or their bosses or whatever as a priority, take their phone call, rush off to meet them, hurry up to do assignments, and yet with their beloved, the one that they want to spend forever with, they don't prioritize like that.
0: Exactly.
1: So you work on that, and I'll work on a great song.
0: Thank you.
1: You have a good night, honey.
0: You too. Thank you.
1: Bye-bye.

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0: ago, I was talking about the fact that I'm not very patient. Okay, I'm not patient at all. I want what I want, and I want it now. I'm like a two-year-old when I want my way. You ever watch a two-year-old throwing a temper tantrum, holding their breath, hitting their head on the floor, stomping and kicking? That's me in a grown-up body. And it's probably one of the most undesirable traits about myself. Are you patient? Are you a patient person? Or are you like me when you have to wait for something, you just boil and steam and seethe and get upset and try to figure out a way to work around the obstacle? Sometimes that can be a good trait because it really helps develop your problem-solving skills. But sometimes it can drive you insane. So tonight, relax and unwind and be not anxious about anything. We'll be back. You're listening to Delilah.
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0: 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Who is this?
1: This is Kirk.
0: Hi, Kirk. Welcome aboard. What can I do to make your night a little more special?
1: First of all, I've been trying to get in for a long time, and it's great to finally get through. I'd like to talk about my angel of 27 years and married for 25 years and 2 weeks, and I just want to tell her I love her. My wife is just my hero. I mean, after all these years, you can probably hear it in my voice. I just love her to death.
0: And what can I play? Did you have a song that's your song, or you want me to find one?
1: It's a Shania Twain song. It's You're the One.
0: Always has been. Sounds like she always will be.
1: Yes, absolutely. I just cherish everything that you do. It's very uplifting, and I appreciate it.
0: Thank you. God bless.

0: It's time for me to slip out of here and disappear off into the darkness. I hope you have a blessed day. Do me a favor, take some time out of your Wednesday schedule to slow down and love someone. Good night. You're listening to Delilah.
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0: Hi, Sandy. Thanks for calling. This is Delilah. What can I do for you?
1: Hi, I have a brother that we're trying to, I'm trying to play like a little matchmaker. He's feeling kind of lonely. He's a single mailman. And I was wondering if you could pick out a song for him.
0: He's a single mailman.
1: Right.
0: And he's looking for Mrs. Wright.
1: That's right.
0: Is he checking the addresses going, nope, this one says Mrs. Smith, not Mrs. Wright.
1: Right.
0: And you're playing matchmaker, aren't you?
1: Yes, I am, Delilah. Yep.
0: Big brother or little brother?
1: Little brother.
0: How old?
1: He's about 37.
0: And he can't find a date without big sister's interference.
1: Well, he's just, you know how shy guys are, and they don't know how to go about it sometimes. So I'm kind of playing matchmaker.
0: No, my brother is anything but shy.
1: Oh, no?
0: My brother's a dog.
1: Oh.
0: He doesn't need anyone to play matchmaker.
1: Oh, well, that's good. Yeah.
0: He needs to have somebody teach him how not to be making so many matches.
1: Well, that's good. Well, I myself found my love 3 years ago, so I was very lucky.
0: And now you're trying to help set little brother up.
1: Yes, I am.
0: All right. Well, good luck. What's his name again?
1: His name is Bob.
0: I'll play a song for Bob, and I hope he finds the one that completes him.
1: Thank you. God bless you.
0: God bless you, honey.
1: Okay.

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1: 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But wait a minute, isn't this...
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1: So glad to be back with you from a little summer vacation. 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
0: Well, and look, and if you missed anything, you know, while we were out, if you've never followed us on Facebook or Instagram or TikTok, go ahead and do that too. 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
2: I went to Chicago with my son, Sammy.
1: Yeah, Sam.
2: And for about a week and a half now, I've been dying to show Murphy a picture that we took.
0: Uh-oh, okay.
2: Because I know what's going to happen to his palms right now. We went up in the Sears Tower, which is now called the Willis Tower.
0: Oh, you did what you said you weren't going to do.
2: Boy, did I.
0: Really?
1: Yeah. I'm surprised.
2: I know, but it was just like, so Murphy's, what are you going to do? We're here, do it.
1: Nice, good for you.
2: And when you go up to the 103rd floor, 1,300 feet, by the way, Murphy, you can look out and see everything. It's just really amazing.
1: Breathtaking, actually.
2: What you can see. I think they said four states. You can see Indiana, Illinois, Wisconsin, Michigan. And then they have this thing called the ledge. Well, there's like four windows, and it juts out about 3 feet. It's all like a glass box around you.
1: No.
2: And you step out on the ledge, which means
1: can you see under the ledge?
2: Straight down to 103 stories.
1: Well, and first of all, are you okay, Murphy, at this moment hearing this?
0: My heart's racing a little.
2: When we got there, it was like, okay, I'll do it, whatever. But as soon as it's your turn to put your feet out on the ledge, there is something mentally that goes, don't do this. This is stupid.
0: Yeah.
2: You know me, whenever I take pictures, it's like, hey, funny face, let's do. I'll just get out here, take my picture, let me get off of this
1: thing.
2: Do you
1: think you were even breathing?
2: I was breathing, but it was just like, I didn't want to fool around.
0: Yeah, I don't blame you. Well, you know what that is? That's smart.
1: Let's see the picture.

0: human
1: instinct.
0: This
1: is the picture that they take 103 stories up.
2: Oh, I love that picture. My God. Oh, my gosh. You're smiling. You're faking it.
1: Well, yeah. That was like, we're going to take one picture. They take one. And then,
2: it's like you're in the air. It's like you're just suspended in the air.
0: So you're literally, you're standing on a piece of glass.
1: Yeah. And I tell you, it's 3 half-inch pieces of glass. So it's like, so that's only 1.5 inches. What are you bragging about?
2: Dude, but give me more.
1: Yeah. And they had people that were jumping on them.
0: And it's like, oh, no. Don't jump.
1: Yeah.
2: So I'm surprised you did it. Good for you, though. It's a great picture. That should be your Christmas card.
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1: Back from a little vacay. 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Sam's vacation will be today's After the Show podcast.
2: And then, you mean to start at day one and just go through the whole thing?
1: Whatever, however you want to do it. And then Murphy and I will do one about our time in New York with our girls. And then I had a girls' trip this past weekend. I also went away for the weekend.
0: By the way, the photos, you can see pics, everything. Go follow our socials, Facebook, Instagram, TikTok, and YouTube, and you'll see some of the things that go along with it.
1: So I have a little show and tell for you guys today. One of the things that I do with Taylor and Phoebe, but with my cousins also in our girls' weekend, is we go thrifting. And you just never know what you're going to find, and it's just so fun. You just never know. So we walk into this vintage thrift shop, and it's all pop culture stuff. Like there's a jackets section with motorcycle jackets, and there's jerseys for all kinds of sports jerseys that you want to see.
0: Okay.
1: And I'm like, okay, I wasn't feeling it. And then there's a t-shirts section with old vintage concert t-shirts or just your favorite artist. There's pop culture and there's TV shows and then there's music. And I start looking and I find a $5 t-shirts rack and I'm like, okay. And oh my gosh, I did buy one t-shirt that I've already thrown in the washer at home, and it was a really soft coral colored Rolling Stones t-shirt with the iconic logo. So I'm going to start wearing
0: the Mick Jagger lips and mouth thing. Yeah.
1: But I also, for $5, found this one that fits me like a glove.
0: Oh, God. Snoop Dogg.
1: That's Snoop. Cool. I've never had a Snoop shirt, and I've loved him since back in the day. So
0: yeah.
1: I also found this one, and I do have a couple of shirts to owe to this artist, but this one also fits me like a glove, and I've never had this exact one.
2: Oh, yeah.
0: Oh, Prince. It's
1: Purple Rain.
0: Yeah,
1: but it doesn't say anything but Prince. It's not the typical.
2: Anyway, it's a purple shirt.
1: It's so purple.
0: Well, and it's the iconic picture of him on the motorcycle from the movie.
1: Okay. I did find one it was one of those things where I put it back. I'm like, it doesn't fit me. It's too big. And my cousins, Candace and Chris, are like, I've never seen that shirt before. You got to buy for $5. So Murphy and Sam, if you guys want to fight over this,

0: It's not a girl shirt. It's an anything, girl or guy shirt. It's very soft, and it is an XL Breakfast Club shirt.
1: Wow. Oh, that's cool.
0: Murphy, it is super comfortable. So if you don't want to rock it, I might just sleep in it.
1: I could wear that.
2: Where's Allie Sheedy on
0: wait,
2: there?
0: Was she's not. Up? I don't know why she's not, but here's my favorite one that I'm going to crop and wear. Like, it's my J-O-B. Are you ready? From Stranger Things.
3: Oh.
1: Oh, Billy.
0: Billy? Who knew?
1: Well, there's a reason that wound up on the $5 rack.
0: Hey. So worth it.
4: Murphy, Sam, and Jody.
5: 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I love hearing them.
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9: Good morning. We're starting off with a mix of sun and clouds and potentially a spotty shower. It'll be very hit or miss, but then we should dry out. We'll have a good mix of sun and a few clouds throughout much of the day. This afternoon with the upper 80s, feeling like it's near 100. And then watch out for another isolated storm later this evening. Super hit or miss. I'm meteorologist Matt Stanton.

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1: Sam's always up on the new eats. He's the food dude.
2: Uncrustables has a challenger now. I'm surprised it's taken this long for somebody to take him. But it's Welch's.
0: Oh, well, that's a big name.
2: The jelly people.
0: Yeah.
3: Well, let's see how it tastes. Well, because can it be that different? It's peanut butter jelly.
2: Yeah, no kidding.
0: Well, but everybody, you've got a bunch of different successful labels that make both. Now, wait. So Uncrustables, are those Smucker's? Is that who makes that?
3: Yeah. Okay. Yes.
2: And Smucker's owns Jif, so I don't know if that's Jif peanut butter in there or not. But
3: it better be.
2: Welch's, okay, they're going square, first of all. They're not round.
0: They don't have
3: the
0: machine.
3: Gotta make it different.
2: Yeah. But it says on there, 50% bigger than the leading brand.
3: Oh, yeah.
0: That's because they're making it a square.
3: Some fighting words. How about a heart-shaped one?
2: Well, you could do that yourself.
3: Cute. Okay. You're right.
2: Yeah. They have Concord grape, strawberry jam, and then a mixed berry. And right now, they're only going to Walmart. After they land at Walmart, then they'll go to everybody.
3: And
2: else. Also,
3: price point. Shoppers are going to check price point.
2: Oh, yeah.
0: Oh, yeah.
3: Period.
2: Totino's, we have some new pizza rolls. These are called blasted pizza rolls because they put some extra stuff on the outside.
3: Yeah.
2: Nacho boom.
0: All right.
2: Garlic parm, and zesty limon.
0: Pizza. Those all sound good.
2: Pizza roll just isn't cutting it for you.
0: I love extra flavoring on anything, really.
2: Coffee Mate's got some new creamers. Banana bread. That doesn't sound good to me.
3: They got
2: a snickerdoodle one out, and also they have the cold foam that you can spray on top, a toasted marshmallow.
3: That sounds delicious.
2: And if you're a Harry Potter fan, they are bringing back a cauldron cake.
3: Oh.
2: Which, it's funny because it says cauldron cake, but up top it says toffee for, the muggles.
3: Okay, we're muggles.
2: Okay. And then there's a new one called Chocolate Frog, which up top it says hazelnut chocolate.
3: Very good. Okay.
2: Look
3: That's
2: for those
3: cute.
2: In the stores right now. Popeye's bringing back their cheese bites.
3: I want to say
2: they're like cheese curds, but they're fried. So they're little cheese bites.
3: So

0: more calories.
1: Yeah, white cheddar, garlicky crust, side of marinara.
2: Mm. I mean, that's really what mozzarella sticks are. It's just theirs are...
1: They cut them small.
2: Nuggets, yeah, right. Yeah. Yeah.
0: Okay.
1: What a deal!
2: Packaging.
1: And Olive Garden's bringing back its unlimited pasta pass. $100, you get 3 months of unlimited pasta. They're going to go on sale in August.
0: Goodness.
1: And if you go every day, all 90 days, it works out to like just over $1 a meal.
0: Oh.
1: But that's a lot of pasta.
2: Yeah, yes. It is.
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1: It's Keep the Wild Wednesday, which is just about you celebrating your victories. 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So I'm going to count this as a wow. 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
0: Okay.
1: I think it's because we had touched on right before we went on vacation about the Star Wars auction and all that kind of stuff going for gazillions of dollars, you know, somebody wanting a new lightsaber or the original, you know, stuff.
0: Oh, that was one of the trading cards.
1: No,
0: is that the one you were talking about?
1: No, there was an actual auction that was happening this summer.
0: Oh.
1: Now, the trading card thing is Sam sent off trading cards, and you haven't heard back yet
2: Whether
1: you're going to be rich or not.
2: Well, I'm not going to be rich, but yeah.
1: Okay, Kelly sent this. In high school and college, my friend was a night security guard at Industrial Light and Magic in Marin County, California.
2: Ooh.

0: I spent nights and summers hanging out, even went to George Lucas's staff party. Back then, in the 1980s, we didn't take pics because it wasn't a huge deal.
1: Yeah.
0: I remember drinking a soda sitting on land speeders.
1: Oh, cool.
0: Hanging with C-3PO. Marveling at models and backdrops. It was just part of my norm.
1: Yeah.
0: Golly. This goes on to read, the friends were more important. They're just hanging around all this stuff.
1: Yeah.
2: Yeah.
0: She had no idea, right? She said, Marin was unique. A mini world of famous people and things. I bet. Right? If you grow up around that, it's not special to you.
2: Right.
0: It's just every day. You know, whatever you give your kids, whatever life they have, that's what's normal to them.
2: Mm-hmm.
0: So she grew up, it was normal to go hang out at those warehouses. She said, it was a mini world of famous people and things. I wasn't. But if I could just have the trash from that facility now.
1: No kidding.
0: Parts of land speeders, discarded artwork.
1: Stuff props, they threw away.
0: Props that were sitting around in rolling bins. She said, great memories. And yeah. She wanted to send us that. So Kelly, thank you.
2: What a cool experience.
1: Wow. And Industrial Light and Magic, if you don't know, it's the company that George Lucas created. Because nobody could do those kind of special effects. So he made the company that could do the special effects for his movies.
0: And here's a nerd question. Is that still...
1: Oh, yeah. Okay. If you look at all the weird, the CGIs and maybe even the Marvel movies...
0: It's now still...
1: It's still Industrial Light
0: Magic. Fantastic. Thank you, Kelly. Keep it coming anytime to MurphySamAndJody.com.
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12: Good morning. We're starting off with a mix of sun and clouds and potentially a spotty shower. It'll be very hit or miss, but then we should dry out. We'll have a good mix of sun and a few clouds throughout much of the day. This afternoon, we'll hit the upper 80s, feeling like it's near 100. And then watch out for another isolated storm later this evening. Super hit or miss. I'm meteorologist Matt Standridge.
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1: Good morning. It's Wednesday, and this is your AM News Update from DarkHorsePressNow.com. I'm Jerress Abel. A Brandon man has been ordered to pay more than $77,000 in fines after pleading guilty to dozens of wildlife violations. The Mississippi Department of Wildlife, Fisheries, and Parks says 24-year-old William Langston Jr. admitted to illegally hunting deer at night, hunting from public roadways, and exceeding the annual deer bag limit. Investigators also say he killed a pet cat during the poaching spree. His hunting, fishing, and trapping privileges have been revoked for 3 years. The Mississippi Farmers Market will hold its final weekday market of the year today from 9 a.m. until noon, offering fresh Mississippi-grown produce and other local products. Regular Saturday markets will continue year-round. And Mississippi Blood Services is urging residents to donate during its July mobile blood drives to help maintain the state's blood supply. For more Mississippi headlines, you can check out DarkHorsePressNow.com. I'm Jerress Abel.
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1: So glad to be back after a little summer vacation, back with all new shows today starting now.
0: Yeah. So if you got tired of flashing back, the good news is here we are. We're back.
1: For real in the flesh.
0: Yeah.
1: I know we're going to get to all of the vacation stories. Sam, you went on a vacation with your son, and we want to hear about that. In fact, let's do that in today's After the Show podcast.
2: Okay.
1: We want to hear all the stories of Chicago, was it?
2: Chicago.
1: You ate your way through Chicago?
2: Ate some great, probably the best pizza I ever had.
1: Wow.
0: Okay. That's saying a lot.
1: We'll do that today. I will say this, you know, we started our vacation all together in New York City. And then Sam went, you know, to Chicago with his son.
2: Yeah, after Taylor's wedding, I went to Chicago.
1: Us too.
0: Yeah, we actually had a work gathering that we had to do. And then
1: together.
0: And then we all went our ways on vacation.
1: Yeah. And so our girls, Taylor and Phoebe, joined us, you know, in New York for those days after the work was over for a little vacation. And I was so excited about the Met and excited about being there for America 250 and all that stuff. All the things that you get excited about doing and seeing in New York City. But I mentioned this like last week in Girl Talk Tuesday, was that my unexpected favorite part, which I had no idea this was going to happen, just being in the hotel room with them. Murphy, you know what I'm about to say.
0: Oh, with our daughters?
1: They don't live with us anymore currently, right now.
0: Mm-hmm.
1: And so we're not with them very much.
2: Mm-hmm.
1: And so I would wake up in the morning, first one awake, look over, Murphy's asleep, look over in the next bed and Taylor and Phoebe are asleep. And I would go downstairs and get coffee and come back up and tiptoe around you guys. I mean, everybody would still sleep another hour or so. And I got to do something that moms do when your babies are little. And I just watched them sleep. Mm-hmm. Not scary, like.
2: So when they woke up, they were like,
1: ah! No. And I didn't do it creepy. I would have never stood over them. But it was just, I was sitting there sipping my coffee and I'm looking over. It just happened by accident because Taylor was on the side of the bed closest to me on her bed. And I was just like, look at her. That first morning, I looked over at Phoebe and Phoebe was covered up. I couldn't see her at all. So it was another day before I got to see Phoebe napping, you know, sleeping.
0: It was just fun to be in the same hotel room together.
1: It was.
0: I mean,
1: it was just like,
0: I was worried about us all clamoring for the bathroom or whatever, but
1: it
0: made it extra special being there together, waking up, going to sleep every night. It was awesome.
1: And you got to know, kids, no matter how old you are, if you're asleep and your mother's around,
0: she's going to be watching
1: you. She's going to look at you and take that in. It is beautiful.
0: Coming up at 6:50, Jody has three things to know today, and next, Sam has music news.
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2: This Sunday is the finale for the World Cup, and so they're going to have their first ever halftime show during the World Cup.

0: Yeah.
1: Welcome to America.
0: This
1: is how we do it here. And then Madonna is playing the halftime show.
0: Nice.
1: Also, BTS, Coldplay is going to be playing as well. Shakira. And I don't know if you heard, but they've also added Mr. Justin Bieber. So he's going to be in the halftime show.
2: Halftime show.
1: Yeah.
0: How long will it be? It's not like a Super Bowl 11
1: it's
0: minute.
1: Not going to be the 12 minute deal. I don't know, but hey,
0: that's a lot.
1: NFL, how about this, huh?
0: Well, I don't want to wait too much longer to get to a second half, but okay.
1: also, American Horror Story. I don't know if you saw the photos they were putting out this past week or so for it. All the witches walking down the street.
0: Oh.
1: But there was one witch who's missing, and that's Ariana Grande. She's pulled out.
0: No.
1: She was going to be in American Horror Story season 13, but she's had to pull out. They moved the production schedule for the show around, and that's going to conflict with her tour that she's on now.
0: Okay.
1: So tour comes first. Sorry, she's not going to be there. But
0: she'd be a great witch.
1: Ryan Murphy.
0: Well, she is a witch.
1: Find a way to sneak something in there. You never know. And a couple of big tours to let you know about. Garth Brooks going back on tour. Starts in Indianapolis. Now, so far, he's only given us the first two dates. Indianapolis, August 21st and 22nd. Tickets go on sale this Friday.
2: Maybe he's testing the waters first, do you think?
1: Well, I remember the last time...
0: people are going to show up.
1: Last time he did a tour, didn't he do that where he announced like three or four dates? And then after those, he'd announce three or four more?
2: Yeah.
1: Well, anyway, so these are the only two...
0: maybe that's a marketing tactic to make you feel like you're not going to get another shot.
1: Blame It All on My Roots, the arena tour. And he says it's going to be kind of a flashback to his big retro arena tour back in 96 to 98.
0: Okay.
1: So you're going to get some classic Garth there. And like I said, tickets go on sale this Friday just for those Indianapolis shows. Tickets also going on sale this Friday for more Eagles shows at the Sphere.
0: Yeah.
2: All right.
1: They've added four shows in December. So if you got anybody that's a big Eagles fan, maybe this is a Christmas list kind of thing.
0: Yeah.
1: Tickets go on sale this Friday for that one. This will up their Sphere shows to 68 Sphere shows.
2: Wow.
1: Yeah.
0: Hey, coming up next in your Hollywood Outsider, Friday the 13th gets new life, and it looks good.
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1: I am so excited to tell you about this. There's Friday the 13th news, and that is that we're getting a prequel series called Crystal Lake. It's a prequel to the Friday the 13th movies from long ago. And I don't know.
2: I mean, how many Friday the 13th were there, like?
1: Maybe 13.
3: Well, wasn't there Jason versus Freddy, too?
1: Yeah. Anyway, I don't know
2: if
1: you
2: guys... So now it's time to go backwards.
1: All right, I want to play this for you. I want you to hear this. And it's actress Linda Cardellini, who plays Ms. Pam Voorhees, who was Jason's mother.
4: It all started when that kid drowned last summer.
5: Jason!
1: There she is.
4: Something in these woods, and all it knows how to do is kill.
1: It looks like you're there. In the early 80s, and it's about his drowning, what happened to Jason that turned him into being Jason. And it was one of the first twists I ever remember experiencing as a consumer, as watching a movie. Because you're like, oh, Jason's killing all these teenagers. Oh, my gosh. And then at the end of the first movie, you learn that it's actually the mother for being mad at the kids for failing to protect Jason as he drowned. Mm. That's the big Friday the 13th secret. That's the I'm not your father.
3: If you say so.
2: And then they had 12 more surprise
3: Friday. Number three was in 3D.
1: It's a prequel to Friday the 13th. It's called Crystal Lake. And all of the graphics look legit. And she looks fantastic. We're getting it on Peacock in October.
2: Coming up at 6:50, Jody has three things to know today.
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2: We read and see every single comment that rolls in, and we're catching up since we've been out on vacation. So let's get to some of your comments from Instagram and Facebook. Amy said, we were talking about how one of my favorite parts of vacation was being in the hotel room with our girls who don't live with us anymore, Murphy, but being in close quarters with them again and just like looking at them when they sleep and stuff like that. Amy says, a few years ago, my grown daughter fell asleep on my leg and I just let her sleep for hours and watched her. Of course, I took a picture. It's a mom thing. You don't know that that's beautiful until it happens because you don't see them sleep anymore.
0: Yeah.
2: It's lovely. Angela, love hearing stories about the vacay with your girls and family. You're lucky to get that time together. We really were. So thank you for that. We have an email from Samantha that came into murphysamandjody.com. It says, hey guys, heard you talking about the positive effects of classical music. Well, that was during a morning pick-me-up.
0: Okay.
2: That, you know, when you need to focus, when you need to relax, whatever, if you feel like you need something, you know, sometimes it's already there available to you. You just have to know. She says, I 100% agree. When I need to focus and really get work done, I play a CD called Eternal Eclipse. It's perfect for what I need. It doesn't have the big booms. It's just

0: very soothing to me and helps me focus. Murphy found it, Samantha.
1: Yeah, but I don't know if I found the relaxing one. This one
0: sounds
1: called,
0: adventurous.
1: So there must be like this Eternal Eclipse must have. Well, I saw a lot of different albums that they got. So
2: this is the one you put on while you're cleaning.
1: Yeah.
0: Trying to escape someone on a horse.
2: Yeah.
0: That's what it sounds like. Anyway, she says, I am most productive when I listen to this kind of music.
1: That's cool. Yeah, they say, I mean, there's science to back that, you know?
0: It just works. Thanks for giving me another reason why I love classical music. Also love the show. She says, stay feisty. And that one's to me. I don't know what that means. Thank you, Samantha.
1: You know, Jody, I left classical music on for the dogs when I left the house this morning.
0: Thank you. So. And it's not that scary sounding classical
1: music. No,
0: right,
1: it's not what I just played there. But I bet you they're getting some things done.
0: Coming up next, three things to know today.
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18: Good morning. We're starting off with a mix of sun and clouds and potentially a spotty shower. It'll be very hit or miss, but then we should dry out. We'll have a good mix of sun and a few clouds throughout much of the day. This afternoon, we'll hit the upper 80s, feeling like it's near 100. And then watch out for another isolated storm later this evening. Super hit or miss. I'm meteorologist Matt Stander.

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1: Three things to know today.
2: Number one, yesterday the House passed a bill to make daylight saving time permanent nationwide. It was a bipartisan vote called the Sunshine Protection Act.
3: So everybody will be on the same?
2: Could be. States can opt out before the, and set an exemption before the law takes effect. It's expected to be signed by the president if it reaches his desk because he did support it.
3: It's got to go through the Senate first.
2: Right. And then there are some who say, look, this is a problem because it's going to push sunrise past 9 a.m. in the winter. So some are opposing it, of course.
3: Yeah.
2: Number two, World Cup fans visiting the U.S. has been really good for the American beer business. In bars and clubs and restaurants across the country, they emptied the taps at the Sam Adams Boston Tap Room in a single evening. And it's been a big relief for big brands like Bud and Michelob, who they spent some money advertising, and it has paid off. Beer is big business when sports and beer meet, I guess.
3: Yeah.
2: And number three, speaking of it, the FIFA closing ceremony coming up on Sunday will include Tom Cruise, Nicole Scherzinger, Robbie Williams, and even Jennifer Hudson will be performing the U.S. national anthem.
3: Tom Cruise?
2: Yeah, we don't know what he's doing, but
3: he's going to skydive in or
2: probably
3: something?
2: Probably something like that. Oh. Catch it in the afternoon on Fox and Telemundo.
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1: I can't wait for today's After the Show podcast because we're going to get to dig into Sam's vacation to Chicago with his son. And this is our first day back. Sam is downright chipper. Have you noticed, Murphy, that he's really happy today? He's got vacation vibes.
2: It's because it's the first day. Give it a few days to beat me down.
1: Anyway, that's after the show today.
0: One of my favorite moments, it really wasn't technically vacation when the three of us were flying together and our daughters, Jody, Taylor, and Phoebe, were with us on a flight together. I had the most precious little seatmate sitting next to me. It was three seats in a row there. I'm on the aisle seat. This little sweet potato is sitting in the middle between me and her expectant mom. Her mom is expecting their third child.
1: How old would you say this girl was?
0: She was three. I asked her mom that. She was three years old.
1: Yes.
0: And I felt for her mom, and I'll explain to you, this in a minute, but this little three-year-old was the oldest, sweetest soul I think I've ever seen. She was reading a book while on her phone. And she's got these glasses on, which is really sweet, makes her look sophisticated anyway, but they're necessary.
1: Yes.
0: And for the entire trip, and this was a flight to LaGuardia, in New York, where the flight was about 3 hours long. So for a three-year-old to sit that long is tricky.
1: Of course. And for me to sit that long is tricky.
2: For us.
0: But she was patient and a sweetheart. And then as we're getting to the airport, if you'll remember, the trip was elongated because they were having an issue at the airport, and they put the planes in a holding pattern. Yeah. So we flew in a circle for 40 minutes.
1: Yeah.
0: And this is why I felt for the mom, because she said, my ankles are swelling. I feel, I just need to get up and walk around. Her daughter actually was fine, but she asked if she could walk around, and then she did, and I got out of the way.
1: It happens anyway in pregnancy, but in the air, it's a whole different pressure.
0: So when she sat back down, it occurred to me for one quick second to say something. I'm like, I'm not going to do that.
1: It's say not. Something? What do you mean to the daughter?
0: Well, I was going
1: to
0: tell her, I'm wearing compression socks. And, compression
1: such a
0: socks,
1: Murphy thing.
0: They keep you from doing that swelling thing.
1: Did you want to get in trouble?
0: But fortunately, the good smart brain part of me kicked in and decided, don't do that.
1: Good for
0: don't
1: you.
0: Don't say that.
1: Normally, you say,

0: Whatever comes to your head.
1: Yeah.
0: So, she, you know what she would have done to you? Murdered you with her eyes.
1: Oh, I know that because she was an expectant mom on top of all those other things.
0: She was uncomfortable. I remember noticing that, and I was like, oh, bless you, bless you.
1: So here's my question to you. I've got a picture of all of us. Mm-hmm. Can I post that picture on our Facebook page? Because I didn't ask the mom for permission. Is what I'm asking.
2: Well, then I would say no.
0: I would say no.
1: Oh, man.
0: And if she hears this, she's really going to have a problem with you.
1: I didn't get her ankles in the picture.
0: Coming up at 7:53, things to know to start your day. But next, your morning pick-me-up.
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1: Morning pick-me-up time.
2: It's a different morning pick-me-up today.
1: Yes, Sam.
2: Because we're coming in hot off vacation.
1: Yeah, you're downright chipper.
2: I'm sorry.
1: I don't know what to do with you.
2: Just give me a few days. I'll be back to normal
1: Monday. I like Happy Sam.
2: But I wanted to throw in a personal morning pick-me-up, and you probably feel the same way too, Murphy and Jody, because you got to spend vacation time with your grown-up children.
1: Yes. Yeah.
2: I've been doing the solo Sam for a few years now.
1: Yeah.
2: And so when my oldest son, Sammy, who's 37, said, hey, let's do a trip together, part of me was like,
0: I do solo vacations.
2: Maybe you haven't listened to the show, but it was definitely something you should try to do if you ever have the chance, because I don't, none of my kids live with me, just like you.

0: So you don't see them all the time. And so when you get to spend five solid concentrated days with one of your kids and you're doing everything just like the old days.
1: Was it beautiful?
0: It was a great experience. Yeah. And part of me is like, man, I wonder if there's a way I can arrange this to do it with all of my kids.
1: Of course.
0: Now, I got five kids, so it could be expensive.
2: But do it together, you mean?
0: No, well, just
1: one-on-one.
0: Yeah, one-on-one.
2: Yeah, because, you know, as Jody can tell you, when my parents were alive, our family vacations continued to be the same kind that they always were, where everybody was always invited to come along. And so it just continued to grow and grow and grow. And I do, I mean, I miss that. But of course, you get to a place where you want to branch out and do things with your own family and, separately and all that. I'm glad you had the chance to do that.
1: Yeah, I think the one-on-one thing would be cool. You got four more to go.
0: And you got
1: four more kids.
0: We had so many stories afterwards. Just about personal inside things that, stupid stuff.
1: Yeah.
0: Sammy is like Murphy. He will talk to anybody. Mm-hmm. And unfortunately, on this trip, you don't always talk to the winners, you know?
2: Oh, really?
0: He just picks some people
1: there,
0: that are like,
1: Sam.
0: Why?
1: There you are.
0: Why don't you shut? This is your. And Sammy even said after the fact, thank God Dad was there because he knew when to say, hey, let's go get a drink. But if you have a chance and you can put it together.
1: One-on-one time, parent to kid, is also a different special animal in life that if you can do it, it makes a big difference. Now, did you watch him sleep like I watched my
0: He was in his own room.
1: Oh, okay. Missed all that one, didn't you?
2: Coming up next, Jody has your Hollywood Outsider.
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2: For those who want to give it another shot or who care, Star Wars, The Mandalorian, and Grogu headed to digital next week.
3: Impressive.
2: Ah, made its theatrical debut in May. Not on May the 4th, though. That was strange.
4: Yeah.
2: Okay, so it's going to hit like Prime Video, Apple TV, even Fandango next Tuesday.
4: Wait, shouldn't it be coming to Disney Plus? Because it's a Disney thing.
2: I don't know what that is either. I don't know, but
4: maybe
2: I do know.
4: Maybe this is the paid on-demand, and then Disney Plus will get it free in a week.
2: Of course, of course, of course. Digital releases and, like, Blu-ray, if you're interested in that, if you're a mega fan, there will be bonus stuff there if you want it. Behind-the-scenes looks, the making of Grogu, and audio commentary by director Jon Favreau. Hopefully he doesn't have to address any of the hate for this project that he worked so hard on for so long that so many audiences didn't just love. Kids loved it. That's a good sign. Right? Kids who grew up older, people who grew up with the original Star Wars were the ones who didn't like it as much.
4: Yeah.
2: Moving on, Matt Damon's Odysseus is coming to Fortnite.
5: I'm no longer sure I even remember it.
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4: So
2: it's from the Odyssey. It's like his character skin, and that's going to be dropping like tomorrow as this week's update.

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1: So glad to be back with you from a little summer vacation. 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So listen on your summer schedule. Well,
0: and look, and if you missed anything, you know, while we were out, if you've never followed us on Facebook or Instagram or TikTok, go ahead do that too. 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
2: I went to Chicago with my son, Sammy.
1: Yeah, Sam.
2: And for about a week and a half now, I've been dying to show Murphy a picture that we took.
0: Uh-oh, okay.
2: Because I know what's going to happen to his palms right now. We went up in the Sears Tower, which is now called the Willis Tower.
0: Oh, you did what you said you weren't going to do.
2: Boy, did I.
0: Really?
1: Yeah. I'm surprised.
2: I know, but it was just like, so one of those, what are you going to do? What are you going to do? We're here, do it.
1: Nice, good for you.
2: And when you go up to the 103rd floor, 1,300 feet, by the way, Murphy, you can look out and see everything. It's just really amazing.
1: Breathtaking, actually.
2: You can see. I think they said four states. You can see Indiana, Illinois, Wisconsin, Michigan. And then they have this thing called the ledge. Well, there's like four windows, and it juts out about 3 feet. It's all like a glass box around you.
1: No.
2: And you step out on the ledge, which means
1: can you see under the ledge?
2: Straight down to 103 stories.
1: Well, and first of all, okay, Murphy, at this moment?
0: My heart's racing a little.
2: When we got there, it was like, okay, I'll do it, whatever. But as soon as it's your turn to put your feet out on the ledge, there is something mentally that goes, don't do this. This is stupid.
0: Yeah.
2: You know me, whenever I take pictures, it's like, hey, funny face, let's do. I'll just get out here, take my picture, let me get off of this
1: thing. You think you were
2: even
1: breathing?
2: I was breathing, but it was just like I didn't want to fool around.
0: Yeah, I don't blame you. Well, you know what that is? That's smart.
1: Well, let's see the picture.
0: That's human
2: instinct.
0: This
2: is the picture that they take 103 stories up.
1: Oh, I love that picture. My God. Oh, my gosh. You're smiling. You're faking it.
2: Well, yeah, that was like, we're going to take one picture. They take one. And then,
1: it's like you're in the air. It's like you're just suspended in the air.
0: So you're literally, you're standing on a piece of glass.
2: Yeah. And I tell you, it's 3 half-inch pieces of glass. So it's like, so that's only an inch and a half. What are you bragging?

0: talking about. Yeah.
1: Dude, but give me more.
2: Yeah, and they had people that were jumping on them.
0: And that's like, oh no, don't nuts. Jump.
2: Yeah.
1: So. I'm surprised you did it. Good for you, though. It's a great picture. That should be your Christmas card. Coming up next, three things to know today.
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16: Good morning. We're starting off with a mix of sun and clouds and potentially a spotty shower. It'll be very hit or miss, but then we should dry out. We'll have a good mix of sun and a few clouds throughout much of the day. This afternoon, we'll hit the upper 80s, feeling like it's near 100. And then watch out for another isolated storm later this evening. Super hit or miss. I'm meteorologist Matt.

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2: Here's three things to know today.
3: Number one, beware. Scammers are now using Apple's FaceTime to steal your money. You get like a call about suspicious activity on your bank card.
4: Yeah.
3: You're asked to call a number. They quickly switch you to FaceTime where they ask you to share your screen. Then they see your passwords, your account numbers, even one-time security codes. So the warning is, you know, don't share your screen with an unexpected caller ever. Urgency is always a red flag, and contact your bank using the number on the back of your card if you ever have any questions. Number two, for tattoo artists, they say the number one worst thing is cell phone addiction and smartphone addiction, because you're sitting there doing this intricate work with a needle directly onto the skin, and their customers and clients are reaching for the phone constantly and moving. It's like you've got to stop doing during sessions. The word is sit still.
4: Yeah.
3: No sudden movements. It's a problem.
4: There's art going on.
3: And number three, today is National Hot Dog Day. The majority of us, by the way, prefer our hot dogs grilled. We think they taste better that way.
4: Yeah.
3: We prefer mustard as the number one condiment on hot dogs. Americans don't really know what's in our hot dog, although we swear we want beef first over pork or turkey.
2: You're up to date. 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
0: Hey. So worth it.
1: Coming up next, Sam is the food dude.
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12: Good morning. We're starting off with a mix of sun and clouds and potentially a spotty shower. It'll be very hit or miss, but then we should dry out. We'll have a good mix of sun and a few clouds throughout much of the day. This afternoon with the upper 80s, feeling like it's near 100. And then watch out for another isolated storm later this evening. Super hit or miss. I'm meteorologist Matt Standridge.

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9: Good morning. We're starting off with a mix of sun and clouds and potentially a spotty shower. It'll be very hit or miss, but then we should dry out. We'll have a good mix of sun and a few clouds throughout much of the day. This afternoon, we'll hit the upper 80s, feeling like it's near 100. And then watch out for another isolated storm later this evening. Super hit or miss. I'm meteorologist Matt Standridge.

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2: This Sunday is the finale for the World Cup, and so they're going to have their first ever halftime show during the World Cup.
3: Yeah.
2: Welcome to America.
3: America.
2: This is how we do it here. And then Madonna is playing the halftime show.
3: Nice.
2: Also, BTS, Coldplay is going to be playing as well. Shakira, and I don't know if you heard, but they've also added Mr. Justin Bieber. So he's going to be in the halftime show.
0: Pretty big halftime show.
3: Yeah. How long will it be? It's not like a Super Bowl 11
2: minute. Not going to be the 12 minute deal. I don't know, but I mean, hey,
3: that's a lot.
2: NFL, how about this, huh?
3: Well, I don't want to wait too much longer to get to a second half, but okay.
2: Also, American Horror Story. I don't know if you saw the photos they were putting out this past week or so for it, all the witches walking down the street.
3: Uh-oh.
2: But there was one witch who's missing, and that's Ariana Grande. She's pulled out.
3: No.

0: She was going to be in American Horror Story season 13, but she's had to pull out. They moved the production schedule for the show around, and that's going to conflict with her tour that she's on now. Okay. So
1: tour
0: comes first. Sorry, she's not going to be there. But
2: she'd be a great witch.
0: Ryan Murphy. She is a witch. Find a way to sneak something in there. You never know. And a couple of big tours to let you know about. Garth Brooks going back on tour. Starts in Indianapolis. Now, so far, he's only given us the first two dates. Indianapolis, August 21st and 22nd. Tickets go on sale this Friday.
1: Maybe he's testing the waters first, do you think?
0: Well, I remember last time he did a tour, didn't he do that where he announced like three or four dates? And then after those, he'd announce three or four more.
1: Yeah.
0: Well, anyway, so these are the only two.
2: Maybe that's a marketing tactic to make you feel like you're not going to get another shot.
0: Blame It All on My Roots, the arena tour. And he says it's going to be kind of a flashback to his big retro arena tour back in 96 to 98.
2: Okay.
0: So you're going to get some classic Garth there. And like I said, tickets go on sale this Friday just for those Indianapolis shows. Tickets also going on sale this Friday for more Eagles shows at the Sphere.
2: Yeah.
1: All right.
0: They've added four shows in December. So if you got anybody that's a big Eagles fan, maybe this is a Christmas list kind of thing.
2: Yeah.
0: Tickets go on sale this Friday for that one. This will up their Sphere shows to 68 Sphere shows.
1: Wow.
0: Yeah.
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10: We have a good mix of sun and clouds out there across central Mississippi. Temperatures are climbing, and we'll hit the upper 80s for highs later this afternoon. Feeling like the upper 90s, though, with some of the humidity. Later this afternoon and evening, a lot of us will stay dry, but there could be a few isolated pop-ups that form. I'm meteorologist Matt.

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2: We read and see every single comment that rolls in, and we're catching up since we've been out on vacation. So let's get to some of your comments from Instagram and Facebook. Amy said, we were talking about how one of my favorite parts of vacation was being in a hotel room with our girls who don't live with us anymore, Murphy, but being in close quarters with them again and just like looking at them when they sleep and stuff like that. Amy says, a few years ago, my grown daughter fell asleep on my leg and I just let her sleep for hours and watched her. Of course, I took a picture. It's a mom thing. You don't know that that's beautiful until it happens because you don't see them sleep anymore.
3: Yeah.
2: It's lovely. Angela, love hearing stories about the vacay with your girls and family. You're lucky to get that time together. We really were. So thank you for that. We have an email from Samantha that came into murphysamandjody.com. It says, hey guys, heard you talking about the positive effects of classical music. Well, that was during a morning pick-me-up.
3: Okay.
2: That, you know, when you need to focus, when you need to relax, whatever, if you feel like you need something, you know, sometimes it's already there available to you. You just have to know. She says, I 100% agree. When I need to focus and really get work done, I play a CD called Eternal Eclipse. It's perfect for what I need. It doesn't have the big booms. It's just very soothing to me and helps me focus. Murphy found it, Samantha.
3: Yeah, but I don't know if I found the relaxing one. This

0: sounds
1: called.
0: Adventurous.
1: So there must be like this Eternal Eclipse must have. Well, I saw a lot of different albums okay. that they've got. So.
0: Okay.
2: This
1: so
2: is the one you put on while you're cleaning.
1: Yeah.
0: Trying to escape someone on a horse.
2: Yeah.
0: That's what it sounds like. Anyway, she says, I am most productive when I listen to this kind of music.
1: That's cool. Yeah, they say, I mean, there's science to back that, you know?
0: It just works. Thanks for giving me another reason why I love classical music. Also love the show. She says, stay feisty. And that one's to me. I don't know what that means. Thank you, Samantha.
1: You know, Jody, I left classical music on for the dogs when I left the house this morning.
0: Thank you. So. And it's not that scary sounding classical
1: music. No,
0: right,
1: it's
0: though.
1: Not what I just played there. But I bet you they're getting some things done.
3: Aww. Murphy, Sam, and Jody.
4: 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I love hearing them.
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15: We have a good mix of sun and clouds out there across central Mississippi. Temperatures are climbing, and we'll hit the upper 80s for highs later this afternoon. Feeling like the upper 90s, though, with some of the humidity. Later this afternoon and evening, a lot of us will stay dry, but there could be a few isolated pop-ups that form. I'm meteorologist Matt.

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Well, if you didn't know that, now you do. 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Happy Wednesday. My name is Fisher Alexander. Thank you so much for tuning in today. Matchbox 20 now. 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

What's not bad is the amount of money that the biopic Michael brought in. Just over $1 billion. Can you believe that? 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
5: We have a good mix of sun and clouds out there across central Mississippi. Temperatures are climbing, and we'll hit the upper 80s for highs later this afternoon. Feeling like the upper 90s, though, with some of the humidity. Later this afternoon and evening, a lot of us will stay dry, but there could be a few isolated pop-ups that form. I'm meteorologist Matt.

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1: So have you seen the Little House on the Prairie reboot that's on Netflix? We're Mix 98.7, playing your favorites from the 80s, 90s, 2K, and today. 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

0: September 9th is when the new iPhone is set to be released. But if you want it, it's going to cost you a bit more. 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Smartphone prices are expected to rise, get this, 14% before the end of the year due to chip shortages. Industry experts say that the chip shortage is occurring because AI data centers are buying up memory chips. Now, the average new phone is expected to cost anywhere between like $100 and $200 more than people are used to paying. So a lot of folks are actually hanging on to their older phones. Now, I used to be one of those that would update my phone pretty much whenever a new one would come out. But I've decided to hang on to my current phone due to it being, well, first off, it's paid off. But the fact that the technology in the newer phones are much better than my current phone.
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Will Ferrell once worked at Disneyland for just a day. 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But at the same time, he had a rival offer to work at a buddy of his surf shop. And the pay was the exact same, but he's too embarrassed to quit the Disney gig, so he had a friend call up and quit for him. And so he's like, well, what excuse did you give? And apparently, the friend called up and said he was going to quit because he had a rival offer from the Dallas Cowboys. So somewhere at Disney, they've got Will Ferrell, worked one day. Reason for leaving? Tryouts with the Dallas Cowboys.

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Katy Perry is apparently so in love with Justin Trudeau that they're talking about getting married soon. Kind of like Taylor Swift and Travis Kelce. 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
11: We have a good mix of sun and clouds out there across central Mississippi. Temperatures are climbing, and we'll hit the upper 80s for highs later this afternoon. Feeling like the upper 90s, though, with some of the humidity. Later this afternoon and evening, a lot of us will stay dry, but there could be a few isolated pop-ups that form. I'm meteorologist Matt.

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home for Murphy, Sam, and Jody in the morning here at Mix 98.7. Fisher Alexander here. Well, Kathy Griffin, she said apparently might be dating a much younger man. I'm like, who? Mel Brooks? Yeah.

0: you see in the news how there is currently a national blood shortage? 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And you'll be registered to win of one of five $250 Visa gift cards. 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They also have a list of some blood drives that are coming up.
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0: 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Fisher Alexander here. My family and I live over in Brandon. Super excited about the opening of Sullivan's Market right there near where the Home Depot is. First day of being open is today.
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Well, this song from Ella Langley, Choosing Texas, has officially spent 13 weeks at number one on the Billboard charts. There are only five other women who have reached that same mark, and they include Mariah Carey's All I Want for Christmas Is You, Whitney Houston's I Will Always Love You, Mariah Carey's We Belong Together, and Brandy and Monica's The Boy Is Mine.

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3: We have a good mix of sun and clouds out there across central Mississippi. Temperatures are climbing, and we'll hit the upper 80s for highs later this afternoon. Feeling like the upper 90s, though, with some of the humidity. Later this afternoon and evening, a lot of us will stay dry, but there could be a few isolated pop-ups that form. I'm meteorologist Matt. Stay

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know that Taco Bell may have something to do with that nasty stomach bug that's been impacting thousands across the U.S.? WarMix 98.7, playing your favorites from the 80s, 90s, 2K, and today. Well, according to the Washington Post, they're being investigated for their role in the outbreak. Several victims have claimed that they ate at Taco Bell before becoming sick, and the chain has since removed certain ingredients from their menu, which includes like lettuce, cilantro, onion, pico de gallo, and guacamole. So now you know. Stinks, because I love me some Taco Bell. So I'm D now on Mix 98.7.

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0: Back whenever I was single, I went on some pretty bad first dates, but nothing quite like what happened to this guy. We're Mix 98.7, playing your favorites from the 80s, 90s, 2K, and today. Well, his name is Christian Cooks, and he got a text from his date asking him to pick her up at a nail salon. And when he got there, they had a very nice conversation, and then she asked him to pay for her $120 manicure pedicure. Cooks agreed, and he's like, yeah, but let me go out to my car and get my wallet. Well, that's whenever he got into his car and drove off. He's like, I don't even like feet. Which, this story kind of reminds me of this dad joke. It goes like this. The female janitor at the building I work at asked me if I wanted to chill and smoke weed with her. And I said, no, I don't deal with high-maintenance women.
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11: We have a good mix of sun and clouds out there across central Mississippi. Temperatures are climbing, and we'll hit the upper 80s for highs later this afternoon. Feeling like the upper 90s, though, with some of the humidity. Later this afternoon and evening, a lot of us will stay dry, but there could be a few isolated pop-ups that form. I'm meteorologist Matt

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Back in the day, were you a fan of the Nightmare on Elm Street films? We're Mix 98.7, playing your favorites from the 80s, 90s, 2K, and today. Well, according to reports, Paramount is developing some new Nightmare on Elm Street films, but no word yet on who's going to write it or direct it.

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0: A man from Indiana has completed an incredible 14-year challenge by walking the equivalent of the Earth's circumference, which, in case you're wondering, is 24,901 miles. This is your feel-good story of the day here at Mix 98.7. So he achieved the milestone after nearly 5,900 walks, 55 million steps, and wearing out 49 pairs of New Balance shoes. His journey began in 2012, and he accomplished the goal all while working full-time and moving across the states with his family. He says he averaged about 5 miles a day. His wife set up a symbolic finish line in his driveway, and he got a chance to celebrate with his dogs by his side. It's pretty cool. And that is your feel-good story of the day here at Mix 98.7.
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8: A young man named Jack, with a suicide plan already in place, convinced his life was over and there was no way out. And Officer John Michael Lay, now of Ridgeland Police Department, was first on scene. He didn't clear the call and move on. He sat with him, he talked to him, and he followed the ambulance to the ER and stayed until Jack was admitted because he promised him he wouldn't be alone. And then he kept checking in on him. And when Jack graduated from the University of Alabama, Officer Lay drove from Mississippi to Alabama to be there. Today, Jack is a paramedic in Germany. He says Officer Lay is the reason he's alive. That's a frontline hero. The Mississippi Frontline Hero Awards, honoring the ones who stay.
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1: I almost feel for Shia LaBeouf in this situation. WarMix 98.7, playing your favorites from the 80s, 90s, 2K, and today. Well, he's been dealing with a stalker, this woman by the name of Alyssa. And finally, Alyssa drove up in her vehicle near him, and he walked up to her car window and said, "God bless you. Leave me alone. Hi, how are you? Hey, you're scaring my dad. You're scaring my people. You hear what I'm saying? God bless you. Leave me alone." I mean, he kind of did handle that situation the right way, I think. It's Desiree now, Mix 98.7. 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
9: We have a good mix of sun and clouds out there across central Mississippi. Temperatures are climbing, and we'll hit the upper 80s for highs later this afternoon. Feeling like the upper 90s, though, with some of the humidity. Later this afternoon and evening, a lot of us will stay dry, but there could be a few isolated pop-ups that form. I'm meteorologist Matt.

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We're your home for Murphy, Sam, and Jody in the morning here at Mix 98.7. They'll be back tomorrow at 5 a.m. Fisher Alexander is my name, and Spain beat France at Cowboys home stadium to advance to the World Cup final. And you know what? The thing is that it's a rare chance for locals to observe

0: and all your favorites from the 80s, 90s, 2K, and today here at Mix 98.7. Well, coming up tomorrow out at Winter Circle Park in Flowood, it's the Movie Market and Memories event. It was originally scheduled for Tuesday, but has been rescheduled to tomorrow, where a bunch of local chamber members are going to be set up there. You'll have several different food trucks. I want to say there's somebody that's going to be selling jambalaya. You've got some candy business, or a candy business that's going to be there. A lot of other local businesses will be selling items, so you can pick up dinner. And that market opens up at 4 o'clock, and then at 7 o'clock is when they'll start the movie. And if you're curious about details, you can search for Movies, Market, and Memories over on Facebook. Well, my name is Fisher Alexander, and before I stroll out the door for the day, here's your dad joke of the day for a Wednesday. Here we go. What kind of nut has no shell? A donut.
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13: This afternoon, we have a good mix of sun and clouds. The temperatures have climbed to the upper 80s, but it feels like it's closer to 100 degrees or so. Now, throughout the rest of the day, there may be an isolated pop-up shower storm, very hit or miss. We'll clear back out tonight, low 70s, with more 90s hotter tomorrow. I'm meteorologist Matt

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1: MDOT reporting currently accident-free in the metro. Do look out for those pop-up slowdowns due to construction zones or a phantom jam. Let's please make sure we're buckled up and driving safely. That's your metro traffic.
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8: Because we have lawyers in all 50 states, I see lots of lawyers' ads. Most seem to be bragging on results, but are they true or misleading? For example, in some cases, a firm may try a case even though the at-fault party has no lawyer, then brag in the ad about their results. My son Matt got one for nearly $50 million, but we never collected one dime. Some lawyers may say they got a result even though they were sitting second chair at a firm like mine, and even though they had little to do with it.

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1: MDOT reporting an accident on southbound 220 right before US 80. That's exit 1B. Southbound 220, the right lane is blocked due to an accident right before US 80, exit 1B. Let's please make sure we're buckled up and driving safely. That's your Metro Traffic.
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3: I want you to know that Friday the 13th is not done with us. 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
3: 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For me, it was the first gotcha on a movie because you're scared of Jason the whole time, you know, chasing the kids in the woods.
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6: Yeah.
3: 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It's called Crystal Lake, and all the graphics look like 1980s,
6: mm-hmm.
3: kind of like Stranger Things did. And it's going to be a series on Peacock later this year, so it won't be, you know, a movie. It'll be a series where she slowly goes mad. It's called Crystal Lake. Look for it on Peacock in October, which is the perfect month.
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13: This afternoon, we have a good mix of sun and clouds. The temperatures have climbed to the upper 80s, but it feels like it's closer to 100 degrees or so. Now, throughout the rest of the day, there may be an isolated pop-up shower storm, very hit or miss. We'll clear back out tonight, low 70s, with more 90s hotter tomorrow. I'm meteorologist Matt Stone.

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1: 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That's your Metro Traffic.
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1: 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Let's please make sure we're buckled up and driving safely. That's your Metro Traffic.
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2: This evening, there may be a rogue shower or two that tries to pop up, but most of us will stay dry. It's warm, it's muggy. We'll fall down to the 70s tonight with mainly clear skies. Tomorrow, even hotter weather, low 90s and sun with mid-90s by Friday and your weekend. I'm meteorologist Matt Stinson.

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1: Getting a report of an accident on eastbound 80 just past Airport Road. Several vehicles involved in an accident. 80 eastbound just past Airport Road, traveling between Pearl and Brandon. Let's please make sure we're buckled up and driving safely. That's your Metro Traffic.
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11: This evening, there may be a rogue shower or two that tries to pop up, but most of us will stay dry. It's warm, it's muggy. We'll fall down to the 70s tonight with mainly clear skies. Tomorrow, even hotter weather, low 90s and sun with mid-90s by Friday and your weekend. I'm meteorologist Matt Stindridge.
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